This is WFMU's Give the Drummer Radio at wfmu.org/drummer. My name is David. The name of this program is Continental Subway, beginning with a short set, short to make way for much to come, beginning in Lithuania in 1999 with Andrius Mamontovas with Mono Arba Stereo from the album of the same name, Mono or Stereo, if you didn't get the arba. That was, 1999. After that, Nena with Kino from her self-titled album from 1983. Going to the cinema at midnight, watching all those films, bit of nostalgia there for her and for us as well. For her going back to whenever, and for us, for me at least, going back to then or a little later. Or around the same time. Maybe it was for you too. Maybe you weren't born yet. Maybe you have no idea what I'm talking about. In any case, this is Continental Subway. Ahead, we'll be going for the fifth time on a regional review, a regional tour of the world, retracing our steps over the from the past 5 years, where we headed to every country in the world for an hour or more of music. You know, going back to listen to, once again, to your most favorited track from those journeys, but in a quick rendition running through North Africa today, eastward. As yesterday, we recapped the music of Central and West Africa, heading even further than I had thought, up to Morocco, as time permitted, and then we'll take off from there, heading eastward across North Africa, and then continuing onward. Yes, it does sound like a the beginning of a flight, with the pilot telling you where, what route you'll be taking. Well, that's the route we'll be taking, musically at least. Then, that will be then, this is now. Now we'll be heading to the Route Folk Song Index. This is Route number 395. Yes, the folk song index that goes up well over 30,000. So happy to say we've covered well over a percent. I mean, that's something there, right? And that will be Route number 395 with a bunch of different names. Yes, for those of you who collect names, we'll have three or four, I guess, three different ones, one slightly different than the other, than the third. We'll start with the earliest one, the only one I have here for you from the 20th century, it appears. And well back, going all the way back to 1957, this will be Alan Mills with a sea chanty known as Chili Men. Chili Men. This was released on the album Songs of the Sea, and then four other versions, I think quite a variety, so stay tuned. They won't all sound the same at all. So stay tuned for our Route Folk Song set, and stay tuned after that for a song from, I don't know, around 25 different countries each. This is Continental Subway on the Drummer Stream.

0: the girl.
1: What's up, Katie Red?
0: Girl, nothing, girl. I'm chilling, girl. One time, this girl named Dolly Ducky Freedom.
1: Dolly who?
0: Dolly Ducky, ass like a bucket.
1: Dolly Ducky and the boys want to pluck it.
0: I promise you,
1: Freedom. Katie, girl. One day I met this girl named Sally Ragged.
0: Sally who?
1: Sally Ragged, and she stole my jacket.
0: Yeah, baby, baby.
1: One
0: girl.
1: Day I met this girl, her name was Susie Skinner.
0: Susie Skinner!
1: And she was not a beginner.
0: Girl, I bet you she was a winner.
1: Oh, she was a winner.
0: And she had a winner.

Mr. Ramgold Barberde, I beg you lend me razo, fit to shave all me long bird. Mr. Ramgold Barberde, oh Mr. Ramgold Barberde, I beg you lend me razo.

Yes, indeed. All over the map, all over the chart. Yes. Andy Haversack with an astute comment. In fact, very much so. Just looking now at my notes and everything. In fact, looks like we'll have one song. Yeah, every song in the show will be from a different country, except for Maddie Pryor and Bellowhead's versions of the song we just heard. So yes, we'll be all over the map. We just were, both musically and geographically. That was Route number 395, very different versions. First, the Canadian, Quebecois-Canadian Alan Mills with Chili Men, or Cheerly Men, that are dropped here. Chili Men, Songs of the Sea. At least I think it is. I'll have to make sure that wasn't some transmission error, but it's often written with an R, Cheer Lehman. Songs of the Sea from 1957, then Maddie Pryor again after last week with the Christmas song, this week with the girls, Maddie Pryor and the girls with Holler Away, Bib and Tuck, the album from 2002. Then the kind of wild one, it was Katie Redd, Big Freedia and Akron Family with their Sally Racket from the compilation Son of Rogues Gallery, Pirate Ballads, Sea Songs and Shanties from 2013. So from the United States, I believe. Then from Poland, clearly from Poland, Męski Chór Szantowi Zawisza Czarny with Sally Racket from their self-titled album, Męski Chór Szantowi Zawisza Czarny from 2015. And then back to England, we heard from Bellowhead with Little Sally Racket, another wild one. They're all kind of, well, the last three were all wild in their own ways. Hedonism, the album from 2010. That was it. That was our Route 395. On Continental Subway, this is WFMU's Give the Drummer Radio, wfmu.org/drummer. And now we'll be heading for the, not the random road, the recap, the regional review. Yes, it's all alliterative. Regional review number 5, taking us through North Africa into the Middle East. And I think we will head further, since based on my calculations, we should have time to cover the entire southern flank of the former Soviet Union as well. So we'll call it North Africa, Middle East, Central Asia, and the Caucasus. Beginning where we left off, heading across North Africa. Last week, we made it through Central and West Africa and made our way up to Morocco in the most northwestern part of Africa. And now we'll head straight across North Africa. A few of these tracks we've heard very recently, since by some fluke of the randomness, the last three countries we heard from were in North Africa, Tunisia, Libya, and Egypt. And we'll get right back to that. But first, Algeria. Not to forget Algeria. This is Baziz with Je M'en Fous, French title. I roughly translating is I don't care, I don't give a shit. L'Hexagone in brackets. And the album is Life in Algeria. All right. Baziz with Je M'en Fous, L'Hexagone. And after that, Tunisia, Libya, Egypt, and onwards here on Continental Subway.

And that was the first leg of our journey around the world today. Today's journey taking us from Algeria eastward, beginning in Algeria as part of our regional review number 5 here on Continental Subway. It's all coming to you, if live, on WFMU's Give the Drummer Radio at wfmu.org/drummer. Algeria was represented here by Baziz with Je M'en Fous, L'Hexagone, Life in Algeria, the album from 1996. That was in a mixture of French and, I would assume, Algerian Arabic. Then we headed east to Tunisia to hear from the Marhaba band with Baba Bahri, Father of the Sea, from 1978. Then from Libya, it was the group called The Free Music with Hawalt Nansa Alek. That was from the 70s, I'm thinking, but definitely reissued by Habibi Funk as number 21 in their lineup as Free Music Part 1, released in 2023, re-released or compiled and presented. Then from Egypt, it was Nadia Mustafa with Maktoub Alaya, with the album being Salamat from 1989. Then we left Africa, crossed over into Palestine with the oud and percussion duo of Ahmad Al-Khatib and Youssef Khbej with Le Palestine, the French title of the instrumental, their Palestine, from the album Sabil from 2011. Then from Israel, it was the group Roquefort with Haish Shara'a Hakol, Haish Shara'a Hakol, the man who saw everything, from the album of the same name from 1994. There was a link to a translation for that one, as well as one or two others in this past set, if you want to look back. If you're at the comment, at the playlist page, I mean, look at the comment section for the links. If you're not there, go there. It's wfmu.org/drummer and click on playlist and chat at the top. Plenty of space for your comments today. That was, Haish Shara'a Hakol from Israel. And then after that from Jordan, it was Aziz Maraka with Mafi Menik. There is no one, no other one like you. Something like that from the album of the same name, Mafi Menik, from 2019. After that, the wonderful group Soap Kills with Yasmin Hamdan and Zaid Hamdan, who performed together until 2005. It's been 20 years. The wonderful group that was Soap Kills, or Asabun Yaktol in Arabic. And the track that we heard was Wadih, from the fantastic album Sheftak from 2002. It's a link to a translation of that one as well. Clear, the title given to the translation, Clear. Although it's more about illusions and being lost in them. So not so clear, or maybe the illusions are clear. And then the old one that we just heard, going way back to probably the 30s or 40s, since alas, Asmahan, or Amal al-Atrash, the Druze singer, died, passed in a, probably, well, it's a controversial story, at the age of only 25 in 1944, died in a car crash, or perhaps as part of being a double agent during the war, as rumors would have it. Oh boy, yes, I'm sure you can. Sure, there's a film to be made there, or you'd probably have to make up all the details, though. So, in any case, the wonderful voice of the tragically passed Asmahan with Ya Habibi Talla, O Come, My Love. And that was, right, from Syria. And that brings us up to date here on Continental Subway. After making our way through North Africa and the Levant, let's now head to the Arabian Peninsula for the next set.
Oh, let's see. Well, we'll just start. No particular order. Just make our way around the peninsula, starting in Bahrain, off the coast of the peninsula, in fact, but just only just the island, very small island country. Hala al-Turk will now give us Alo Ya Habibti. Released in 2022. Hala al-Turk coming up next here as part of our regional review number 5. Going to hear the most favorited track of each country from the Random Road, 5-year Random Road series that ended recently in October. And we're now recapping it all, hearing your most favorited, Clicky Starred, if you are familiar with the nomenclature at WFMU. If not, go to the website and hang out. But first, it's off to Bahrain.

And that took us all through the Arabian Peninsula and further north to Iraq to finish that set as we make our way across the Middle East in our random road review, our regional review number 5, going from North Africa, starting in Algeria at the beginning of the show, and then now through our second set, taking us all around Arabia, beginning in Bahrain with Hala Al Turk with Aloya Habibti from 2022. Then it was Fahad Al Kubaisi with Enta Eshk, You Are Love, the name of the track in the album from 2017 from Qatar. Then from the United Arab Emirates, the first of a couple of traditional instrumentals. First, it was Abdullah Balkhair from the Emirates with Zanjibar, title of the album as well, from 1998. Then from Oman, it was Salim bin Ali al-Makrashi with Taqasim Maqam Rast,

Al-Tarab Muscat Oud Festival. Of course, a lot of this featuring the oud, wonderful stringed instrument from the region. 2006 that was. And then we wrapped our way around the southern coast of the peninsula to Yemen, where we heard from Faisal Alawi with Adat Sahir. And that was from 2022. Then, definitely much less traditional, was Jara's 966, her rap, referring to the, 966 referring to the telephone code for Saudi Arabia. That was released in 2020. Jara, who is, I believe, now based in Sweden, well, went to study in Sweden. I think she's still there, I'm not sure. And then it was Fatima Al-Qadiri from Kuwait with Malak. I linked to the translation for you there. Angel, the title of the track in English, and that was from her 2021 album Medieval Femme, or Femme. And that last one was, yes, the amazing stylings of Omar Bashir, who is Iraqi and Hungarian, and son to Munir Bashir, who was another renowned musician from Iraq. Title of the piece was Caravan, not a cover of the other Caravan, but a different Caravan. The album The Dancing Oud, and that was from 2019, and that completed our tour of the Arabic part of the region, Arabic-speaking or Arab part of the region. We'll now head further east, first right over the border into Iran, and then onward, where we will sweep our way through the entire former southern flank of the Soviet Union, the five former Soviet Stan countries, if you will, and then back around to the Caucasus. But we'll begin now with a track from Iran. This was your most favorited track, and it is quite a choice. You'll probably recognize the melody, if not the words. But I do have a translation of the Farsi words, which may differ from the original English words. Although the song has been translated, the musical has been translated into any number of languages. But this will be Fereydun Farokhzad. And the title of the track in the Farsi version is Ashyaneh, The Nest, but you'll recognize it. No year on this one, no album, just the title for you. And by means of reminder, we're making our way through Central Asia, into Central Asia now, as part of our series Regional Review number 5 here on Continental Subway on WFMU's Give the Drummer Radio. 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

And that was our regional review number 5, taking us across North Africa into West and Central Asia. I think I'll rename it that way. Makes a little more concise. Makes sense. And that last set here on Continental Subway on WFMU's Give the Drummer Radio. That's wfmu.org/drummer. That last set began in Iran with Feridun Farokhzad with Ashyaneh, The Nest, using the melody of If I Were a Rich Man from Fiddler on the Roof. You may have recognized that, but the lyrics text completely different, which you can find the translation to in the comments section. Then it was from Turkmenistan as we made our way around Central Asia. Turkmen Mukamlari with that was the instrumental or the classical orchestra, I suppose, performing Bayram Huday Nazarov's Yulgayar Halk's Sazina Concertino, or Concerto to Folk Music Yulgaylar, from the album Meshhur Türkmen Sazları, the famous Turkmen music compositions, the English translation given as well. That was the entry from Turkmenistan, your most favorite track from Turkmenistan from 2020. Then that Bangra style piece was from Uzbekistan. It was Sevinch Mominova with Ne Boldi, What Happened, from the Takdir album, Takdir, or however they like to pronounce the R. Fate is a kind of a translation for that. And that was from 10 years ago, 2015. After that, Kyrgyzstan was represented by Salamat Sadikova with Kisil Gul, or The Red Flower, the album The Voice of Kyrgyzstan, 2001. Then it was Davlatman Kholov and Abdusattar Abdullayev with Omadai, Chant

so many issues and things going on. It's a little hard to know when the first year was of these things from the Soviet era, as there were many different issues. Then we moved back to the Caucasus region and to more recent times. It was the Armenian group Jrimurmur with Averak, or Ruins, from the Lur Mur album of 2021, also of the same year, from Georgia, with a shout out to our friend Beta Brian, perhaps out there somewhere, hopefully. Skaz from Georgia with Mdevari, or The Stalker. Then we went to Azerbaijan, where we heard from The Half, the name of the group, The Half, with Düşünme, or Don't Think, or Think, Don't Think, I think, I'm not sure which is the better translation, Düşünme, Don't Think About It, something like that. The album Süch Bitten Kınar, or Out of Conversation, from 2019, and that last one, the wonderful voice of Gaye Su Akyol from Turkey, here singing Şahmeran, referring to a mythical wisdom goddess. There's a link to the translation for that, and The Stalker, the Georgian track, and that was from the 2018 album İstikrarlı Hayal Hakikatir. And that was it, yes, bringing us around to Turkey, heading us towards Europe, where we'll head for the next 2 weeks in our recap of the Random Roads with your favorite tracks. Thank you so much for listening and being there out there somewhere in the world. And take care until next week. And for now, stay tuned.

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2: 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Korax bleibt an. I'm so happy to be here today. And for all of you that are searching for the answer to your problem in life, if you're ready right now, we're gonna solve it. And this is all you got to do. Brothers, it's time to testify, and I want to know, are you ready to testify? Got it all! Got it all! One, two, three, four! Testify!

right order. You have to assimilate yourself with these people, with these guys. 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Call me sauerkraut braut. But what do they say to me? Sie müssen alle die volle Härte des Gesetzes zu spüren bekommen.

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1: Hey there, you are listening to a new episode of Indire, which is brought to you by Radio Korax in Halle, Germany. And my name is Birk, and I will

show you some new music from the scenes from Leipzig and Halle and beyond for you in this episode packed with great music. We will start with a new band from Halle, which is called Jazz, but don't be fooled. We are listening to Paradox and Ein Quäntchen Freud and their new album, which was recently released, is called Der Irrtum hat mal wieder gewonnen.

Next up, we are listening to kind of veterans in experimental left field pop in Germany, band called The Notwist, which maybe you already know. They have a new album, which is called News from Planet Zombie. We are listening to their song Projectors.

After the song Siren's Call from Corrupted Noise, we heard Marie Chong Ayong, which is maybe best known for playing at Rundfunktanzorchester Ehrenfeld, which is the backing band for one of the most popular late-night shows in Germany. And we are listening to her song Lilac. Coming up next, we have a little more singer-songwriter pop music, the ones with the beautiful guitars. We hear the song Malaise from the band Blue Error. They are from Halle, don't be fooled. On some of their social medias, they write they are from Leipzig. I guess this is a common thing also for people from Halle, even writing they are from Berlin, if they are techno DJs, for example. So we are listening to this song Malaise from the band Blue Error.

Next up, we have Sensei Chuck, which is a figure from a zine, and he just recently released his first demo tape, which you can get at the Bandcamp page of Gelee Regen. The song is called I'm Fine, but I'm not sure if that is really the case.

And also from Leipzig is Mr. Vast, who just recently released his album Upping the Ante. We listen to his song I Can't Help It.

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0: 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I can't help it.
1: I was not familiar with the crumpet, but our British listeners will know this. The crumpet is a little bread thing you eat for tea and maybe also for breakfast. I don't know, but it's an important thing for Mr. Vast, because he made a song about the Crumpet Man.

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Parts of the world very, very far away from each other. Extremely far away from each other. As far away from each other as it's possible to be. And yet, there are devastatingly incredible similarities between these paintings. Images repeated again and again and again, almost identical to each other. Impossible that the communities who painted these could have even been in the same place. They couldn't, they weren't. So how did these paintings get there? It's a mystery. Nobody knows. Some of the images are of half men, half beasts, legs and arms of a humanoid mixed with the head of a bull or an antelope or any animal you want to think of. They're all out there. And one image that's been repeated again and again in caves in Africa, France, South America, Australia, Yorkshire, is the circular image, a spherical image, with dots, black dots inside, originally thought to be a depiction of the night sky. But now, a new theory has come to light. These are, in fact, depictions of the crumpet.

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It will always be here and has always been here.

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Make sure to remind yourself that you are just as creative as they are destructive. 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

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Thanks for listening.

So say we go sit up. So say we go know the place we go. So say we feel remember, say we be here, we are, we dey play. Make we go now.

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Because I have a jazz, I have a classical background, jazz background, funk background. I do all of these different things, and I think the hybrid and the mix of these languages

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You know, you can imagine what I do.

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Show me things I've never seen. 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
1: 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Fuck that. Fuck everything.